0: What you gonna do with that dessert?
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8: We are ready.
9: We are ready.
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11: We are ready.
12: We are ready.

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Whatever it takes, or on my heartbreak, I will be right here waiting for you. I took for granted all the time they are thought would last somehow. Oh, can't you see it, baby? You've got me crazy.

0: Rentak pagi.
1: Only know you love her when you let her go.
0: Rentak pagi.
1: And you let her go.
2: Eh, ni dah kahwin ke belum?
3: Belum, cik. Kenapa, eh?
2: Kenapa tak kahwin lagi kamu ni?
3: Muda lagi, cik.
2: Budak zaman sekarang ni.
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